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1: Nasty.
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1: 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Or better yet, go to Times Square, take a picture of me with a Kodak. 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
1: 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You played it cool and I played it dumb. Don't you think I'm a little too young to be messed with like that?